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0: 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Princeton EMS, you're being requested 440 Elm Place. 440 Elm Place at Princeton for a 6-year-old male who's having an allergic reaction. Believe the airway is closing. Time is 1958. 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
1: Run.
0: 1025, 1222 South Church, 1222 South Church. We're going to meet with Tiffany Faber. She advised that boys chased her 10-year-old son all the way home from South Chestnut and tried to jump him. She knows the first name of the subject, not the last name. She advised when she confronted them, they took off his earring.
1: Denver.

0: Sam, 841 is on scene.
1: 841 on scene, be advised, they said that it's the apartment to the back of the building.
0: Message received, thanks.

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0: 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I'll take a report. 5-4.

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1: 10-4.

0: 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He can hear it in his living room.
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0: 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They said that they'll be done within the next 10 to 15 minutes, but we'll turn it down for now. I'll be 10-8.
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0: Attention Princeton EMS. Princeton EMS, you are being requested 609 North Chestnut Street, Princeton. 609 North Chestnut Street, Princeton. For a 2-year-old female seizing, she is breathing but not responsive. 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
1: What was the address of EMS's call?
2: 416, address is 609 North Chestnut. Medicaid 41, Medicaid 42, be advised, the infant did go to bed a few hours ago. She was fine. However, when she just woke up, she vomited. Her whole body is shaking, mainly her right arm, clenching her mouth shut and looking to the right.

0: 427, 1027, 1027, 1025, behind somewhere else. Maybe behind somewhere else in the Detroit Vincent. He advised a male Hispanic in a black jersey. Assaulted him, currently hiding behind a dumpster. There's also a short male inside the bar.
1: 10-4-0.

0: 427. Looks like I'm going to be in the parking lot by a black Ford Fusion.
1: Ten four.

0: Attention Princeton EMS. Princeton EMS, you're being requested. The parking lot behind Somewhere Else Bar. Parking lot behind Somewhere Else Bar for a 22-year-old male who was assaulted. Police says jaw to be broken. Time is 22:29. WPQB 9, become clear.
1: Decon 842 is going to be clear of the scene on North Chestnut. We'll be en route to Somewhere Else Bar as the scene's secure.
2: Medic 842, be advised, PD is en route right now. Complainant advised assailant has left.
3: Decon 427, is the assailant no longer behind the garbage can?
2: That's affirmative. They just advised that the assailant has left.
3: Yeah.
4: 416, I'll be in route to that call. Did they know what they were driving?
2: 416, negative. Four 416, 427, be advised, complainant is saying that the Hispanic male advised he was not afraid of police team, that he had just recently done 13 years and would shoot at police if they were seen.
3: Yeah.

0: Speedbound 427B23.
1: Templar. Be advised, complaining said that there was a black DMV truck was just honking at them, could possibly be the assistant.

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1: 427, Draven out of 03, clear and valid, active flight, go ahead with the second.
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0: pick up 50 on me, 23 Sinclair, ending 41. Last two will be 41.
1: That's for the fucking glass.
2: Will you head court in Rosenau to this case? I'm out here talking.
1: How far?

0: 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I have another 27 by file.
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0: Jennifer.

0: 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I'll be en route to the jail. Sorry, mileage is 210.9.
1: 10-4, I have her in.
0: 10-4.

0: 427. 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Not Courtney, is it Kinsley? Is that how you say her name?
1: Stand by for 911.

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1: 10-4.

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0: Speak 427. 1028 report. Courtney was cited for battery. And then if you can push her over.
1: Go for it.

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1: 507, go ahead.
0: I'll be just east of Lincoln Avenue on Route 29, Illinois 28. David Charles 56800. David Charles 56800 on White Honda.

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1: 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I'm coming down Marquette.
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0: 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She said there's been further things found after he was seen for his injuries.
1: 10-4 up in route.

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1: 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One conviction, 11-601 out of Bureau County.
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0: 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I have an Illinois 27 by name. Do you have a hearing?
1: 506, go ahead.
0: To be the last of Matt's, I believe. I'm Mary A. Adam, T-Tom, Edward S. Sam, first of Sarah, Sam, Adam, Robert, Adam, Henry, middle initial B-Boy, born 3/15 of 08, 3/15 of 08.

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2: UConn 507.
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2: 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Did any deputies around me have a PBT?
1: Negative.
3: UConn, State Car 2K1.
1: Go ahead.
3: Can we be of service?
1: Would you happen to have a PBT?
3: I do, and also an RBT. Where's he at?
1: They're going to be on Illinois Highway 29 on East Street. 29 and East Street. It'll be the pew 506 and 507.
3: 10-4. It's going to be about 10-15.
1: 10-4. 507. Did you copy?
2: 10-4. If you could also advise them, we're just a little bit north of the intersection of East Street and 29.
1: Ten four. Dave, did you copy?
3: 10-4.
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0: I'll be transporting that mail to the hospital in Princeton. Starting mileage is 65529, 65529.
1: Stand for. 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Slide 114, 1025, the area of 220 East Cleveland Street, lad. 220 East Cleveland Street, lad. Caller wants to remain anonymous, but would like to report that there are loud arguments and loud music coming from that apartment complex. Slide 114, negative. She did not know which apartment number it was coming from.

0: 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Okay, again, Adam Odell is towing en route for a sedan. It is completely mobile.
1: 7-4.
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0: Three out of the four are up. Lights are on. Not a sound, though. No music, no talking. Quick call back, see if you can find out which one it is. I'm talking to them, but it's all quiet now.
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0: 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Vlad 114, complainant from that noise complaint called in again. He advised it's loud. He said he believed it to be apartment 1 or 2, but is unsure.
1: Ten four, what his address is?

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1: Central, spoke to apartment 1. He's playing music, it's not very loud. He refuses to turn it down. Do you want to sign a complaint? Jose, the complaint, we're just not turning the music down. He's not telling me who he is.
0: Time for it.

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0: 17, Charles Edward, 94346, clear valid to a Karen Quest out of Lumoil on a red 2014 Ford.
1: Time for, it appears they got a flat tire.

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0: You got Bureau 18, trees all cleared up the roadway. I'll be clear.
1: 18, have four.
0: You got Bureau 13. I'll be back in service. 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

0: 去看。Regarding that paper service in Chippewa, they called back, stated the sun is there now.
1: 10-4, that was 13.
0: 10-4, 13, did you copy?
1: Go ahead.

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0: That 28 is clear, suspended to a Jacob Dome out of Walnut on a white 26 Chevy pickup. The plates are suspended for mandatory suspension violation. Jacob is not a
1: suspect. 10-4, please, the second service, if you need.
0: 10-4.

Attention 1033. 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WTQB 8 to send you home clear. 908.

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1: Does everyone available to assist the motorist on North Main? They advise their car has died. They have jumper cables. They just need to help the jump.
0: 10-4 acknowledged.

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0: 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WPQB 869 UConn, clear 10 to 24.
1: Information. 43, 1028 is valid. It's 1027, the comeback clear, expired.
2: You can disregard, Kristen. We will actually be able to take that. We're closer than we thought we were.
0: 1 Lincoln 13, 10-4, 841. Did you copy direct?
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0: 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We're back in district, back in service, and returning to quarters. 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
0: Statements were picked up in regards to the phone. They were directed to Bureau County Sheriff's Department. That's who had called them. I'll be sending from both.
1: 10-4.

0: first responders. You're needed at 402 South Locust, 402 South Locust Street in Small District. 71-year-old female who has fallen, unknown if injured, locally requesting a lift assist. 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
0: 841, Malden Fire stated you can disregard. You can disregard. They were on scene. He is not injured. They got him up.
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Leo 1025, the area of 212 Walnut Grove Drive. I got a call from Rita Francis advising Kenneth Wolf is standing on the side of the road. Lewd behavior.

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0: Southbound.

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You are needed for a lift assist at 406 Hentech Street. 406 Hentech Street in Walnut for a 94-year-old male. He stated he is just needing a lift assist and is unknown if injured. WPQB, 9 Dupont Pier, 1255.

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13, Bucop. U13, will you 1025 the area of Liberty Street and Peru Street and Walnut? I got a call from Molly Hunt advising. Kenny Wolf is walking around town with a hammer and a measuring tape. Advised possibly heading to Lou Epperson.

1033, 1033. 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For a 67-year-old female with low hemoglobin, globin D transfusion, requesting transport to the hospital, WCQB 90 Palm Square, 135.

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0: Sorry, westbound at the 69, AM 20. Union Ocean Lincoln 421. Union Ocean Lincoln 421, Indiana. Just come back to a red Toyota Camry.

0: New Don's going to be Indiana specialty plate as well. I don't know if that helps. Oh, yeah.
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0: Four, Tom, one boy, Frank, one, Frank King, three, George Union, five, 109, Julie. Should come back to a 2016 Toyota Camry.

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0: Step 4, court date is 6-16 at 8:30 a.m.
1: 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Kind of broke up.

0: at 122.27 is coming back clear, valid, Jenna Smith. Also, next valid court date is going to be 6:16 at 8:30. 6:16, 8:30.
1: Okay, 4. Thank you. I'll be 10-6. Careful.

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0: Will you 1025 the area of Newell Street in Depew? And you got a call from a passerby advising there's a gray Durango that blew through a stop sign with kids playing outside. Just for your 43, direction of travel is unknown.
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1: 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I'm sending citation for speed. 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
0: 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I got a call from Samantha Stocking advising she would like a deputy to step out, speak about civil issues mostly.
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0: Oh, I'm Edward T. Town, 58314. 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

0: At 122, Edward Tom, 58. 314, Comet Clear Suspended, Russell, Lynette, Price. Out of Spring Valley, a maroon 074, suspended for mandatory insurance.
1: Four. When was it initially suspended?

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1: 25 go ahead.
0: Can you head to the area of US Highway 34 and 3320? So 34 and 3320 East, we received a call of a male subject who's walking in the roadway. He's wearing black and gray. He was walking westbound. Caller stated it looks like he was lost and the driver almost hit him.
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1: God.
0: It's going to be Main at Chestnut, Main at Chestnut. It's going to be our last 20 day round. Edward T. Tom 58314. Edward Tom 58314. Red Ford Fusion. Come here.
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1: Bad 122, Russell is coming back with your route out of Spring Valley, no stops, no convictions.
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0: First in unit, suspicious vehicle.
1: Okay, go ahead.
0: 428, get into the area of Main Street and Marion. We received a complaint of a orange or red colored Saturn using a device held into their window, mimicking a police siren. Vehicle was last seen heading southbound towards the movie theater. They stated.
2: 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Time now 1546, WQB at 69, become clear. Ladd 122, just for your 43, I have EMS en route for a lift assist in Ladd.
3: Tower.

0: the patient responding and conscious?
1: That's affirmative. 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
0: 10-4. 10-3, patient advises any of my assessments.
1: 10-4. 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

Attention LAD first responders. 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This is going to be a lift only. 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
0: 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This is going to be called in by 433. Gary and Dylan with this.
1: And for is a physical.
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0: 10-4, LV 23.
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3-25, 10-20 South Seminole. Last of Kaplan, King, Adam, Paul, Lincoln, Adam, Nora. First of Avron, Adam, Victor, Robert, Union, Nora. Middle initial D, David. Date of birth 9/14/1968.

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1: 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Either 9-1 or any assistance. 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

0: status?
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0: you, Tom. 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
1: Okay, go ahead.
2: UCOM, this is One Lincoln 13. We're back in service with assigned refusal.
1: One. 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

0: advise which party is 1095?
1: I'm letting 427 know. 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I've got a second name for you.
0: 10-4, I have Gary attached.
1: 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First is Cody, C-O-D-Y, middle A, Adam, 517 and 92, 517 and 92.

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1: Hey, westbound to 70. No, I'm 20. See Charles Y. Young, 40078. Charles Young, 40078. I'm ready for escape.
2: Temporal 28 shows clear and valid to a James or Raquel wounds of Princeton on a blue 2019 Ford utility.
1: Sure.

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1: Speedbound 427, I have Dylan, 1085, starting mileage 254.3,
0: 254.3, William
2: 452,
0: 7, 1725, William 452, 7, 3, 2, 7, 1725, Illinois.
2: Hotel 27 is clear and valid out of Princeton, corrected lenses, no stops, no provisions left, false.
0: Tower.

0: 420, I was advising 427 that Pulse 2 is aware of 427's transport.
1: Okay.

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1: 428, case number 26-1680. 26-1680.
0: 10-4.

0: VUCAM, VU23, will you attach me to 9's call and show me out at the residence? I will return that 1088 when I clear from here.
1: 5-1.

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1: Or before.
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1: Time for it.

0: 25 Utah.
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0: 25, we received an additional complaint of that gentleman on 34. Caller stated he keeps lunging at the vehicle. He is just east of Lamoille on 34 now.

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0: 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We'll be secure.
1: Can you repeat your last traffic?
0: Decon 506. I said 10-4, we'll be secure.

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0: 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Patterson or Maria Gullins out of Streeter, a white 2014 Mazda. 27 attached for Antonio, born in 02, is clear suspended. I need your location, please.
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0: Newtown 122. Do you have a deputy that's anywhere in my area?
1: We do not have a deputy in that area.
2: Tower.

0: flight 122. 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
1: 10-4.

0: 427, I'll be 10-8, unable to gain entry.
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0: 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If you wanted the
1: 23
0: or
1: 21 back on scene from that earlier call.
2: Ten four. We'll keep heading that way. 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
0: 10-4.

0: coming 25. 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
1: 23, go ahead.
0: 23, can you 1025 to the area about a quarter mile west of Wyanetta on Route 6? There's a male walking down the side of the road pushing a golf cart, approximately late 20s, early 30s, with a beard. The complainant did advise he could possibly be intoxicated. He thought that he watched him vomiting while trying to push the golf cart.
1: 23, 10-4, I'll be in route.
0: 10-4.
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0: Advise why is 2729
2: battery number 21622 and 21623. I'll be 10-8 report.
1: Okay. 10-4, the suspension was for 3-707. Also, there was a suspension on 4-17-2026 for financial.

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Five Ten Ten Walnut Rescue. Ambulance is needed at 308 South 2nd Street in Walnut. 308 South 2nd Street in Walnut for a 93-year-old female who has fallen. She hit her head. Her elbow and hand are bleeding and possibly injured her hip as well. WPQB 869, UConn Clear 519.

Nantucket Walnut Rescue. Ambulance is needed at 308 South 2nd Street, 308 South 2nd, for a 93-year-old female who is falling. She hit her head when falling. She also injured her elbow and hand. We believe she may have also injured her head as well. WCGB 8 to 10, Yukon Clear, 5.2.

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0: Park Avenue West and Anderson Street. Park Avenue West and Anderson Street, there's a red Toyota occupied by teenage boys. They're also stating they're speeding through stop signs and have a siren noise coming out of the car.

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1: They said they kept going back and forth. The last scene heading westbound on Park Avenue.
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0: Columbia, Chicago, Cosplay, P-Ball, P-Tom, Ocean, and Nora. C-Charles, over C-Charles. Paul, Tom, Ocean, Nora, Charles, over Charles. Chicago.

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0: 10-4 it is. He's my visitor.

check Alexander Park. I live west on Park Avenue West. I don't know if maybe you want to check Greencroft. I'll go Park Avenue West back up to Peru. I did not see them at Vex.

0: New Concourse in Hanover. We had up the dead end of Hidden Lake Drive. I believe it's 540. I've got 2840. I don't know if this is it or not. David Henry, 78329. David Henry, 78329 is near Redmond, Mitsubishi. I know kids hang out here. Again, don't know if it's that one or not. I'm going to check.
1: 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Meldrin, Natalie Adler of Princeton on Orange, 2012 Mitsubishi.

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0: A separate car. This one's going to be a Toyota. Stand by.
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2: What's the address on that?
1: It comes back to 806 Bruce Lane, 806 Bruce Lane.
2: I'll be out of the address, checking on it.
1: 10-4.
0: I've got the vehicle and I'm speaking with the kid.
2: Don't
0: worry.
2: I'll be around
0: you. 10-28
1: when you're ready. Go
0: ahead. Frank David 41082. Frank David 410.
1: 10-4 clear. Valid Shannon Smallwood of Princeton, a red 2016 Toyota, no 27 attached. So lives at 535 Hidden Lake Drive.
0: Yes, that's where I'm at. I'm speaking with him.

0: Hey, Concord 28.
1: Go ahead. The driver of the red Toyota is my last Smallwood. First of Jacoby, J-A-K-O-V-Y. He has two middle initials, J. John and J. John. Hibbert, 16 of 08, 616 of 08.

0: 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GDL restrictions except one passenger.
1: 10-4, so him and that car are the only ones we need in there. He stated his buddy was using the megaphone, which would have been our earlier call on South Main. He stated he stopped, might have rolled through the stop sign, but our caller confronted him. He's been spoken to about his driving habits recently.
0: Backwards.

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0: To the area, 115E 21790 East Street, Wynette. It's going to be lock 11. It's going to be a gray Toyota Camry, 1020 Edward Victor 57544. You'll be speaking with Brody and Brett.
1: Ten four out.

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QQMB9 traffic stop. 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